0: Tell me about Islam. For those who want to learn about and practice Islam, the religion that fully encompasses human nature and the purpose of creation, the program Tell Me About Islam is about to begin.
1: The Farewell Pilgrimage. The Prophet ﷺ had become the most powerful leader in the whole of Arabia. After the idols in the Kaaba had been smashed and Quraysh had become Muslim, most of the other tribes of Arabia came to declare their Islam. The year in which they came was later to be called the Year of Deputations. As each tribe joined Islam, the Prophet ﷺ sent his men to teach them about their new religion. Many people also came to Medina to question the Prophet ﷺ himself. One tribe sent a man called Dimam, who was large and strong. On arriving in Medina, he went straight to the mosque where the Prophet ﷺ was sitting with some of his companions and stood over the Prophet ﷺ.

sallallahu alayhi wasallam answered that Allah had indeed instructed him in this way. The man became a Muslim, and as he left, added, Then I will do the things we are told to do, and avoid the things we are forbidden. No more and no less. As the Imam mounted his camel to leave, the Prophet sallallahu alayhi wasallam told the people around him, If this man is sincere, he will go to paradise. When the Imam reached his people, they all thought he had gone mad, but by nightfall, after he had finished speaking, there was not one among them that had not accepted Islam. When the time came for the yearly pilgrimage, it was proclaimed that the Prophet sallallahu alayhi wasallam would be going to Mecca. The Muslims flocked to Medina from all over Arabia to join him on his journey to the Kaaba. As the tribes arrived, they camped around the city until they finally numbered more than 30,000. The Prophet sallallahu alaihi wasallam went out with his army. The Prophet sallallahu alaihi wasallam went out with his family and friends to meet them and to lead them on the pilgrimage. But before setting off, he led all the Muslims in prayer. After the prayers, the Prophet sallallahu alaihi wasallam got on his camel and headed towards Mecca, followed by the pilgrims, all of whom, for the first time in centuries, worshipped Allah, the One God. The Prophet sallallahu alaihi wasallam and his companions were deeply moved by the sight of the huge number of Muslims accompanying them to Mecca, carrying no arms and fearing no one. They could not help but remember their original flight from Mecca, when they had been so few in number and were forced to leave in order to avoid the anger of Quraysh. Throughout the journey, the Muslims repeated a prayer taught to them by the Prophet sallallahu alaihi wasallam, which he in turn had received from the angel Gabriel. This prayer, the Talbiyah, has been part of the Hajj ritual ever since. It is an answer to the call Abraham was commanded to make when he and Ismail finished during. This prayer, the Talbiyah, has been part of the Hajj ritual ever since. It is an answer to the call Abraham was commanded to make when he and Ismail finished building the Kaaba. Labbaik, Allahumma labbaik. Labbaik, la sharika laka labbaik. Innal hamda wa ni'mata laka wal mulk la sharika lak. Here I am, O Allah, at your service. Here I am. You are without partner. Here I am. All praise and blessings are yours and dominion. You are without partner. After 10 days, the pilgrims marched at sunset through the same pass by which they had entered on the day of conquest of Mecca. When they reached the Kaaba, the Prophet sallallahu alaihi wasallam stood before it in prayer. Then he and all the Muslims walked around it 7 times, saying their prayer out loud. Next, just as Abraham had done, they went towards the Mount of Mercy at Arafah, which the Prophet sallallahu alaihi wasallam ascended on a camel. From the mountain he led the people in prayer, and then spoke to them as they stood assembled on the vast plain below. What the Prophet sallallahu alaihi wasallam said is known as a farewell sermon, because it was the last speech the Prophet sallallahu alaihi wasallam made before he died. What the Prophet sallallahu alaihi wasallam said is known as a farewell sermon, because it was the last speech the Prophet sallallahu alaihi wasallam made before he died. He said, Surely you will meet your Lord, and he will question you about your works. He asked the Muslims to take their guidance from the Quran and from his own example. This, he said, was the best way to live. He ordered them to cease living in the way they had before Islam. Revenge, one of the oldest traditions in Arabia, was ended forever. Interest was prohibited. Property was to be respected. Things which previously were forbidden during the 4 sacred months of the year were now forbidden at all times. He then commanded, Know that every Muslim is a Muslim's brother, which was a completely new idea to the tribes who had so often quarreled in the past. He also said, Allah has given everyone his due, exactly what each one deserves. After each point, the Prophet sallallahu alaihi wasallam asked, Have I explained it well? Is it perfectly clear? Everyone answered, Yes. For these were the people who would have to pass on the Prophet's message and instructions to those who were unable to be present that day and to future generations. The Prophet sallallahu alaihi wasallam said, I have left you 2 things. If you hold on to them, you will be saved. They are Allah's book and the words of your Prophet. He then asked, Have I not conveyed the message? The multitude shouted out, By Allah, yes. The Prophet sallallahu alaihi wasallam ended, O Allah, bear witness to that.

0: In the name of Allah, the Beneficent, the Merciful. This day, those who disbelieve are in despair of ever harming your religion. So do not fear them, but fear me. This day, I have perfected your religion for you, and I have completed my favor unto you, and have chosen for you as your religion, Islam. Many Muslims started to shed tears, knowing that if the Prophet ﷺ had completed his message, his life must be near its end. After spending the rest of the day of Arafah in prayer and contemplation, the Muslims began to complete the pilgrimage by returning to Mecca with the Talbiyah prayer still on their lips. The first night of the return journey was spent at Muzdalifah. Here they gathered pebbles, which they carried with them the next day to Mina. There they stood before a huge rock and stoned it in remembrance of Abraham's meeting with the devil in that very place. When Abraham received the order from Allah to sacrifice his son Ismail as a test of his faith, the devil had tried to convince him not to do it. He came to Abraham at Mina as he was on his way to carry out Allah's command, but Abraham took some stones and hurled them at the devil to drive him away. Since the casting of stones at Mina on the Prophet's farewell pilgrimage, this has become another ritual which Muslims perform on the annual pilgrimage to remind them that they too must continue to drive the devil away when he tries to prevent them from being obedient to Allah. After throwing the stones, the pilgrims sacrificed sheep and camels and gave the meat to the poor. In this way, the great faith of Abraham was remembered, for when he had been ready to sacrifice Ismail, Allah had sent a sheep in his place. The Muslims then completed the pilgrimage by again circling the Kaaba 7 times. Then they cut their hair and nails and changed out of their white clothes to show they had returned to their daily lives. Before returning to Medina, the Muslims spent 3 nights in the valley at Mina, where the final preparations were made for the journey home. As for the Prophet ﷺ, he made one final visit before leaving Mecca. This was to the grave of his devoted wife, Khadija, who had been the first person to believe in Allah's revelation through him. The Prophet ﷺ knew that this would be the last time he would see the grave, or Mecca, because during the pilgrimage he had received the chapter of the Quran called Help, from which he knew that his death was not far away. In the name of Allah, the Beneficent, the Merciful. When Allah's help and triumph comes, and you see mankind entering the religion of Allah in troops, then hymn the praises of your Lord, and seek forgiveness of him. Lo, he is ever ready to show mercy.
1: That's it for Tell Me About Islam today. We look forward to you joining us again for the next program.

0: Nur saçan bir kandil yolumuzu aydınlatmakta.
1: Tell me about Islam. For those who want to learn about and practice Islam, the religion that fully encompasses human nature and the purpose of creation, the program Tell Me About Islam is about to begin.
2: The Farewell Pilgrimage. The Prophet sallallahu alaihi wasallam had become the most powerful leader in the whole of Arabia. After the idols in the Kaaba had been smashed and Quraysh had become Muslim, most of the other tribes of Arabia came to declare their Islam. The year in which they came was later to be called the Year of Deputations. As each tribe joined Islam, the Prophet sallallahu alaihi wasallam sent his men to teach them about their new religion. Many people also came to Medina to question the Prophet sallallahu alaihi wasallam himself. One tribe sent a man called Dimam, who was large and strong. On arriving in Medina, he went straight to the mosque where the Prophet sallallahu alaihi wasallam was sitting with some of his companions and stood over the Prophet sallallahu alaihi wasallam. In a loud, rough voice, he asked, "Which of you is the son of Abdul Muttalib?" When the Prophet sallallahu alaihi wasallam answered him, the Imam went on, "I am going to ask you a hard question, so do not misunderstand me. I ask you to swear by Allah, your Allah, the Allah of those before you and the Allah of those who will come after you. Has he sent you to us as a messenger?" "Yes, he has," replied the Prophet sallallahu alaihi wasallam. "Has Allah instructed you to order us to serve him, to pray these five prayers, to pay alms, to fast, to make the pilgrimage, and to follow the other laws of Islam?" continued Dimam. When the Prophet sallallahu alaihi wasallam answered that Allah had indeed instructed him in this way, Dimam became a Muslim, and as he left, added, "Then I will do the things we are told to do, and avoid the things we are forbidden, no more and no less." As Dimam mounted his camel to leave, the Prophet sallallahu alaihi wasallam told the people around him, "If this man is sincere, he will go to paradise." When Dimam reached his people, they all thought he had gone mad, but by nightfall, after he had finished speaking, there was not one among them that had not accepted Islam. When the time came for the yearly pilgrimage, it was proclaimed that the Prophet sallallahu alaihi wasallam would be going to Mecca. The Muslims flocked to Medina from all over Arabia to join him on his journey to the Kaaba. As the tribes arrived, they camped around the city until they finally numbered more than 30,000. The Prophet sallallahu alaihi wasallam went out with his army. As the tribes arrived, they camped around the city until they finally numbered more than 30,000. The Prophet sallallahu alaihi wasallam went out with his family and friends to meet them and to lead them on the pilgrimage. But before setting off, he led all the Muslims in prayer. After the prayers, the Prophet sallallahu alaihi wasallam got on his camel and headed towards Mecca, followed by the pilgrims, all of whom, for the first time in centuries, worshipped Allah, the One God. The Prophet sallallahu alaihi wasallam and his companions were deeply moved by the sight of the huge number of Muslims accompanying them to Mecca, carrying no arms and fearing no one. They could not help but remember their original flight from Mecca, when they had been so few in number and were forced to leave in order to avoid the anger of Quraysh. Throughout the journey, the Muslims repeated a prayer taught to them by the Prophet sallallahu alaihi wasallam, which he in turn had received from the angel Gabriel. This prayer, the Talbiyah, has been part of the Hajj ritual ever since. It is an answer to the call Abraham was commanded to make when he and Ismail finished during. This prayer, the Talbiyah, has been part of the Hajj ritual ever since. It is an answer to the call Abraham was commanded to make when he and Ismail finished building the Kaaba. Labbaik, Allahumma labbaik, labbaik la sharika laka labbaik, innal hamda wa ni'mata laka wal mulk la sharika lak. Here I am, O Allah, at your service, here I am. You are without partner, here I am. All praise and blessings are yours and dominion. You are without partner. After 10 days, the pilgrims marched at sunset through the same pass by which they had entered on the day of conquest of Mecca. When they reached the Kaaba, the Prophet sallallahu alaihi wasallam stood before it in prayer. Then he and all the Muslims walked around it 7 times, saying their prayer out loud. Next, just as Abraham had done, they went towards the Mount of Mercy at Arafah, which the Prophet sallallahu alaihi wasallam ascended on a camel. from the mountain he led the people in prayer, and then spoke to them as they stood assembled on the vast plain below. What the Prophet ﷺ said is known as a farewell sermon, because it was the last speech the Prophet ﷺ made before he died. What the Prophet ﷺ said is known as a farewell sermon, because it was the last speech the Prophet ﷺ made before he died. He said, "Surely you will meet your Lord, and he will question you about your works." He asked the Muslims to take their guidance from the Quran and from his own example. This, he said, was the best way to live. He ordered them to cease living in the way they had before Islam. Revenge, one of the oldest traditions in Arabia, was ended forever. Interest was prohibited. Property was to be respected. Things which previously were forbidden during the four sacred months of the year were now forbidden at all times. He then commanded, "Know that every Muslim is a Muslim's brother," which was a completely new idea to the tribes who had so often quarreled in the past. He also said, "Allah has given everyone his due, exactly what each one deserves." After each point, the Prophet ﷺ asked, "Have I explained it well? Is it perfectly clear?" Everyone answered, "Yes." For these were the people who would have to pass on the Prophet's message and instructions to those who were unable to be present that day and to future generations. The Prophet ﷺ said, "I have left you two things. If you hold on to them, you will be saved. They are Allah's book and the words of your Prophet." He then asked, "Have I not conveyed the message?" The multitude shouted out, "By Allah, yes." The Prophet ﷺ ended, "O Allah, bear witness to that." In the name of Allah, the Beneficent, the Merciful. This day, those who disbelieve are in despair of ever harming your religion. So do not fear them, but fear me. This day, I have perfected your religion for you, and I have completed my favor onto you, and have chosen for you as your religion, Islam. Many Muslims started to shed tears, knowing that if the Prophet ﷺ had completed his message, his life must be near its end. After spending the rest of the day of Arafah in prayer and contemplation, the Muslims began to complete the pilgrimage by returning to Mecca with the Talbiyah prayer still on their lips. The first night of the return journey was spent at Muzdalifah. Here they gathered pebbles, which they carried with them the next day to Mina. There they stood before a huge rock and stoned it in remembrance of Abraham's meeting with the devil in that very place. When Abraham received the order from Allah to sacrifice his son Ismail as a test of his faith, the devil had tried to convince him not to do it. He came to Abraham at Mina as he was on his way to carry out Allah's command, but Abraham took some stones and hurled them at the devil to drive him away. Since the casting of stones at Mina on the Prophet's farewell pilgrimage, this has become another ritual which Muslims perform on the annual pilgrimage to remind them that they too must continue to drive the devil away when he tries to prevent them from being obedient to Allah. After throwing the stones, the pilgrims sacrificed sheep and camels and gave the meat to the poor. In this way, the great faith of Abraham was remembered, for when he had been ready to sacrifice Ismail, Allah had sent a sheep in his place. The Muslims then completed the pilgrimage by again circling the Kaaba 7 times. Then they cut their hair and nails and changed out of their white clothes to show they had returned to their daily lives. Before returning to Medina, the Muslims spent 3 nights in the valley at Mina, where the final preparations were made for the journey home. As for the Prophet ﷺ, he made one final visit before leaving Mecca. This was to the grave of his devoted wife, Khadija, who had been the first person to believe in Allah's revelation through him. The Prophet ﷺ knew that this would be the last time he would see the grave, or Mecca, because during the pilgrimage he had received the chapter of the Quran called Help, from which he knew that his death was not far away. In the name of Allah, the Beneficent, the Merciful. When Allah's help and triumph comes, and you see mankind entering the religion of Allah in troops, then hymn the praises of your Lord and seek forgiveness of him. Lo, he is ever ready to show mercy.
3: That's it for Tell Me About Islam today. We look forward to you joining us again for the next program.